From Irene Cara on Totally Awesome 80s. By the way, that is the song that won the Best Song Oscar at the Academy Awards that year. But what was the other song from that movie that was also nominated in that category? It was Out Here on My Own, written by Michael and Leslie Gore. By the way, having two songs from the same movie be nominated has happened several times since then.

Boy, Miami Sound Machine on Totally Awesome 80s. You know, one of the true measures of the hit power of a song is its ability to stand the test of time. Now, this was a hit for Simon and Garfunkel in the 60s, and 22 years later, the Bangles version was used in the film Less Than Zero with Andrew McCarthy, and it became a number two hit.

0: watch your step there. You don't want to slip. Told you. Hey, on the way here, we'll have police. Kenny Loggins coming up.
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6: Your AccuWeather forecast. Tonight, expect partly cloudy skies. It's advisable to cover any sensitive vegetation and bring plants indoors as temperatures drop to a low of 36. Tomorrow will bring cool conditions with intervals of sunshine reaching a high of 59. Tomorrow night, we'll see partly cloudy skies with a low of 41. Moving into Monday, anticipate a mix of sun and clouds with a high of 69. By Tuesday, expect breezy conditions with a mix of sun and clouds reaching a high of 75 later in the day. For AccuWeather, I'm meteorologist Jason Katarina.
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0: And Jones, excuse me just a second. 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
0: I got a prescription for you. 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

It really was a danger zone riding with Tom Cruise. You know, to prepare for that role, he was allowed to take three rides in the F-14 Tomcat. He did kind of lose it on his first trip, but the other two went okay. 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Does it sound familiar? 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A little bit. But Beat It came a year after this hit. This is the Dazz Band from 82. Let it whip. Totally awesome 80s.

0: 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We're putting the movie music in the spotlight. Coming up here, Diana Ross and Lionel Richie with their movie hit. Bruce Springsteen on the way, too.
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0: Back to our movie hits here as we put them in the spotlight this week. Here's a movie in 1981 that was the feature film debut for a number of actors, including Tom Cruise. It starred Brooke Shields and Martin Hewitt, and the movie was a success, but the theme song from the movie became the second biggest single of 1981, right behind Olivia Newton-John's Physical. For Diana Ross and Lionel Richie, here's Endless Love. My

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0: It's movie hits in the spotlight this week from the James Bond movie Octopussy. Rita Coolidge had the theme song. All

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1: It is the place for the pop, rock, and party hits of the 80s. Thanks for joining me. I'm Kent Jones as we feature this week the hits from the movies. And also get your request in now at 877-80s Radio. We'll get something on for you. Meanwhile, get ready for Thompson Twins, Jets, Naked Eyes, and Huey Lewis. Oh,

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1: The movie.
0: Boy, Karate Kid was such a huge success, and it wasn't just a few weeks after that film was released that they started working on Karate Kid 2, which came out in 86. And this song got an Academy Award nomination for Best Song. It's Peter Cetera with Glory of Love.

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0: It's April 1984. Marvin Gaye is shot and killed by his father following an argument just one day short of Marvin's 45th birthday. Michael Jackson undergoes surgery in Los Angeles to repair burn injuries to his scalp when he was filming that Pepsi commercial in January. And the Thompson twins, who aren't really twins, there's three of them and none of them are named Thompson. It's Tom, Alana, and Joe. But they were enjoying the success of their first top five hit in the U.S., Hold Me Now.

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3: Valley Weather. Your AccuWeather forecast. Tonight, expect partly cloudy skies. It's advisable to cover any sensitive vegetation and bring plants indoors as temperatures drop to a low of 36. Tomorrow will bring cool conditions with intervals of sunshine reaching a high of 59. Tomorrow night, we'll see partly cloudy skies with a low of 41. Moving into Monday, anticipate a mix of sun and clouds with a high of 69. By Tuesday, expect breezy conditions with a mix of sun and clouds reaching a high of 75 later in the day. For AccuWeather, I'm meteorologist Jason Catarino.
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1: I'm totally awesome 80s.
2: A movie.
1: We're putting the movies in the spotlight. In 2011, a remake of a classic 1981 movie was released. It stars Russell Brand and Helen Mirren. Now, you know I'm talking about Arthur. The original classic film starred Dudley Moore and Liza Minnelli.
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4: It has to be a real big woman.
1: There's got to be dozens of classic lines from that movie. Dudley Moore, he was great. The song that won the Oscar for the best song from a film for writers Peter Allen, Carol Bayer-Sager, and Burt Bacharach was Christopher Cross's Arthur's theme.

From the movie Arthur, Christopher Cross on Totally Awesome 80s. As the story goes, there was one point during the production that Liza Minnelli was supposed to board a bus in front of Bergdorf's on Fifth Avenue. And when a real bus came along, she got on board thinking it was the movie bus. But the bus ended up halfway down the block before she realized her mistake and looked back and the whole movie crew was just cracking up. You're on Totally Awesome 80s. I'm Kent Jones. Thanks for joining me. The Jets. And you

0: 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We're putting the movies in the spotlight. Coming up, a hit from a movie that flopped, but the soundtrack was awesome, and it's on the way.
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0: Naked Eyes and always something there to remind me. Totally awesome 80s. Thanks for joining me as we put the movies in the spotlight.
1: The movie.
0: 1980 was the year for the movie that starred Olivia Newton-John, Gene Kelly in his last song and dance role, and Michael Beck. The movie was Xanadu. Didn't do very well at the box office, but the soundtrack had Electric Light Orchestra and Olivia Newton-John, and that was an enormous success. This song went to number one for Olivia Newton-John. Here's Magic.

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0: awesome 80s. This week, our focus is on music from the movie. 1985 brought us one of the great classic movies of all time. The movie that asked the question,
1: does Barry Manilow know that you raid his wardrobe?
0: That, of course, was Judd Nelson as John Bender in the movie The Breakfast Club. The theme song was offered to Billy Idol and Brian Ferry. They turned it down. Chrissy Hynde of the Pretenders also turned it down, but said, you know, go to my husband's band. They'll do it. Simple Minds did it, and it went to number one. Don't You Forget About Me.

The Mateys, give me all your love. And Kent Jones, thank you for joining me for the pop, rock, and party hits of the 80s. 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

0: let's see how you do on the 80s quiz this time. Our topic is television. Here's a game show that was first on TV in 1958. It went through several variations. Finally, Alex Trebek debuted a new version of the show in 1987 that featured two contestants vying to solve puzzles by matching pairs of prizes on a 25-space game board. What was the name of that show? The answer coming up.
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5: Your AccuWeather forecast. Tonight, expect partly cloudy skies. It's advisable to cover any sensitive vegetation and bring plants indoors as temperatures drop to a low of 36. Tomorrow will bring cool conditions with intervals of sunshine reaching a high of 59. Tomorrow night, we'll see partly cloudy skies with a low of 41. Moving into Monday, anticipate a mix of sun and clouds with a high of 69. By Tuesday, expect breezy conditions with a mix of sun and clouds reaching a high of 75 later in the day. For AccuWeather, I'm meteorologist Jason Catarino.
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0: level 42 on Totally Awesome 80s, and there's something about you. All right, back to our 80s quiz now. What was the name of the game show that debuted in 1987 with Alex Trebek as host, featuring two contestants vying to solve puzzles by matching pairs of prizes on a 25-space game board? The answer? Classic Concentration. The original version aired way back in 1958.
1: Wow.
0: All right.

Against All Odds with Phil Collins. That song was really written out of personal tragedy. He lost his first wife and kids to divorce. He originally called it How Can You Sit There? But when the director of the film Against All Odds asked him to write a song for the film, he adapted it to fit the movie. You're on Totally Awesome 80s. I'm Kent Jones with Eddie Money.

0: 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We're putting a movie music in the spotlight, and there were a lot of movies in the 80s about dancing, and one of them coming up starred a young lady that was featured on Dancing with the Stars.
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0: Chicago, that's a hard habit to break. I'm not really sure I'd want to, actually. 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
0: 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From the movie Dirty Dancing, here's Eric Carmen with Hungry Eyes.

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3: Okay.
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1: Hi, I'm Kent Jones. Thank you for joining me for the pop rock and party hits of the 80s, the music that defined the decade. On the way this hour, Steve Winwood, Michael Jackson, Heart, Tina Turner, plus our look at the movie hits of the 1980s.

Madonna on Totally Awesome 80s. Let's take a look at our movie hits now. 1984. Who do you think would play the lead in Footloose? Tom Cruise? Well, perhaps. They wanted him, but he was busy filming another movie, All the Right Moves. How about Rob Lowe? He was a possibility, but he pulled his knee and couldn't do it. The director decided on Kevin Bacon, and the producers told him, you know, if you get the part for Footloose, Kevin, that role's going to make you a star. How many times have we heard that line? But he was offered the part, and the rest is history. I guess they were just holding out for their hero. Here's Bonnie Tyler.

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1: Let's take a look at our birthdays this week, and there's a whole list of them here. Valerie Bertinelli, who was once married to Eddie Van Halen. She was also in One Day at a Time and Touched by an Angel. Comedian George Lopez has a birthday. Al Pacino, Sheena Easton, Jay Leno, and Jerry Seinfeld. Plus Barbara Streisand, as a singer, actress, director, and producer, won an Emmy, a Grammy, an Oscar, and a Tony. One of the few people that has ever won all four major show business awards. In 1980, she was a woman in love.

0: 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Hey, in just a few minutes, I'm going to play a song that was the only number one song from a James Bond film. Do you know what it was? I'll play it for you in just a minute.
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5: Your AccuWeather forecast. Tonight, expect partly cloudy skies. It's advisable to cover any sensitive vegetation and bring plants indoors as temperatures drop to a low of 36. Tomorrow will bring cool conditions with intervals of sunshine reaching a high of 59. Tomorrow night, we'll see partly cloudy skies with a low of 41. Moving into Monday, anticipate a mix of sun and clouds with a high of 69. By Tuesday, expect breezy conditions with a mix of sun and clouds reaching a high of 75 later in the day. For AccuWeather, I'm meteorologist Jason Catarina.
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0: Looking at the movie hits of the 1980s. All right, what was the only James Bond movie song to reach number one in the United States? The answer, A View to a Kill. Dance into the Fire from Duran Duran. It was number one for 2 weeks in the U.S. We've got it. I'm Totally Awesome.

We're going to rock with you with Michael Jackson on Totally Awesome 80s, and we're going to bring in Jerry Garcia and the Grateful Dead from 1987, their one top 40 pop hit. All right, Deadheads, here you go. Touch of Grey.

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1: Is your child ready to race yet? 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
8: Weather. Your AccuWeather forecast. Tonight, expect partly cloudy skies. It's advisable to cover any sensitive vegetation and bring plants indoors as temperatures drop to a low of 36. Tomorrow will bring cool conditions with intervals of sunshine reaching a high of 59. Tomorrow night, we'll see partly cloudy skies with a low of 41. Moving into Monday, anticipate a mix of sun and clouds with a high of 69. By Tuesday, expect breezy conditions with a mix of sun and clouds reaching a high of 75 later in the day. For AccuWeather, I'm meteorologist Jason Catarina. 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
1: Hey, it's Jake, and I hope your weekend's been a great one so far. I'll be back Monday morning with a fun show lined up. We'll celebrate Star Wars Day. May the 4th be with you. And get into the proper way to shower. And yes, apparently there's a debate. Plus, just how creative are new parents getting with baby names? We'll talk about that, too. I've got your entertainment update, the birthday rundown, and your chance to win with the lyrical lesson. And hey, maybe even get you registered for the Spots Appliance Spring Spectacular. Freddie will get us caught up on the local news, and we'll get your Monday started right. Enjoy the rest of your weekend. I'll see you Monday morning.
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6: Weather. Your AccuWeather forecast. Tonight, expect partly cloudy skies. It's advisable to cover any sensitive vegetation and bring plants indoors as temperatures drop to a low of 36. Tomorrow will bring cool conditions with intervals of sunshine reaching a high of 59. Tomorrow night, we'll see partly cloudy skies with a low of 41. Moving into Monday, anticipate a mix of sun and clouds with a high of 69. By Tuesday, expect breezy conditions with a mix of sun and clouds reaching a high of 75 later in the day. For AccuWeather, I'm meteorologist Jason Caterina.

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Classic Hits 93.3, Lewisburg, Milton, and Watsontown's Classic Connection. Yeah.

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5: Weather. Your AccuWeather forecast. Tonight, expect partly cloudy skies. It's advisable to cover any sensitive vegetation and bring plants indoors as temperatures drop to a low of 36. Tomorrow will bring cool conditions with intervals of sunshine reaching a high of 59. Tomorrow night, we'll see partly cloudy skies with a low of 41. Moving into Monday, anticipate a mix of sun and clouds with a high of 69. By Tuesday, expect breezy conditions with a mix of sun and clouds reaching a high of 75 later in the day. For AccuWeather, I'm meteorologist Jason Catarina. WBZ.

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7: Weather. Your AccuWeather forecast. Tonight, expect partly cloudy skies. It's advisable to cover any sensitive vegetation and bring plants indoors as temperatures drop to a low of 36. Tomorrow will bring cool conditions with intervals of sunshine reaching a high of 59. Tomorrow night, we'll see partly cloudy skies with a low of 41. Moving into Monday, anticipate a mix of sun and clouds with a high of 69. By Tuesday, expect breezy conditions with a mix of sun and clouds reaching a high of 75 later in the day. For AccuWeather, I'm meteorologist Jason Catarina. WBZ.

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4: Hi, this is Stephen Youngkin, Williamsport Bureau of Fire's fire inspector and representative of Safe Kids. And today I'm here with my son, Killian.
5: Hello.
4: You gotta speak up because it's like.
5: Hello!
4: No, not like that.
5: It's not my fault.
4: It is your fault.
5: Okay.
4: All right, Killian, what are some ways that kids can be safe while riding a scooter?
5: Don't try to fall, obviously.
4: Okay.
5: Wear bright clothes so then drivers can see you and not run into you.
4: I like that. Okay, what else?
5: Stop at stop signs and stop lights.
4: And red lights.
5: Oh. Okay, we need to restart.
4: Okay.
5: Stop at stop signs and stop at red lights. Look both ways so then a driver doesn't run into you.
4: Yeah, we don't want to get hit by cars, do we?
5: No.
6: Wear a helmet and protective pads. It protects your brain and your bones.
4: I like it. That has been Killian and Daddy, representative of Safe Kids. Thank you very much.
5: Bye.
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1: Hey, it's Jake, and I hope your weekend's been a great one so far. I'll be back Monday morning with a fun show lined up. We'll celebrate Star Wars Day. May the 4th be with you. And get into the proper way to shower. And yes, apparently there's a debate. Plus, just how creative are new parents getting with baby names? We'll talk about that, too. I've got your entertainment update, the birthday rundown, and your chance to win with the lyrical lesson. And hey, maybe even get you registered for the Spots Appliance Spring Spectacular. Freddie will get us caught up on the local news, and we'll get your Monday started right. Enjoy the rest of your weekend. I'll see you Monday morning.
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8: Your AccuWeather forecast. Tonight, expect partly cloudy skies. It's advisable to cover any sensitive vegetation and bring plants indoors as temperatures drop to a low of 36. Tomorrow will bring cool conditions with intervals of sunshine reaching a high of 59. Tomorrow night, we'll see partly cloudy skies with a low of 41. Moving into Monday, anticipate a mix of sun and clouds with a high of 69. By Tuesday, expect breezy conditions with a mix of sun and clouds reaching a high of 75 later in the day. For AccuWeather, I'm meteorologist Jason Catarina.

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5: Valley weather. Your AccuWeather forecast. Today, expect partial sunshine with a high of 61. Tonight will be partly cloudy with a low of 40. Tomorrow will start with some sun, later turning cloudy with a high of 69. On Tuesday, there will be some sunshine giving way to clouds and breezy conditions with a high of 79. Wednesday will be breezy and cooler with periods of rain reaching a high of 65. Thursday will also be breezy with periods of rain and a high of 58. For AccuWeather, I'm meteorologist Joe Lundberg.

Hey, Muncie, we didn't forget about you. No, we could never. We love our Muncie listeners. And some good news. Yeah, we've expanded. That's right. We're now at FM 102.1. Again, that's 102.1. We're still at 93.3. 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

0: Your number one for classic hits, that's us. 93.3 WBZD. And you know, whether we're talking 5 or 4, 3, 2, 1, Gary Bryan knows his top fives when it comes to music, and so much so that he's got an entire show about it. That's right, it's called Rewind with Gary Bryan, and tonight he'll be featuring the top five songs that ask a question. I wonder what that could be. Top five for May 1986. What do these band names even mean? And oh, so much more. So definitely want to tune into that. Rewind with Gary Bryan. You can catch it tonight and every Sunday night from 8 p.m. to midnight right here on Classic Hits 93.3 WBZD.
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1: I'm Jim Miller with your backyard broadcasting news update. Lewisburg man accused of pointing a gun from a rooftop during an early morning disturbance. Standard Journal reports the incident unfolded at about 1:30 April 11th on South Forest Street. Police say 20-year-old Dakota Englehart struggled with officers and tried to flee on foot. Authorities say he resisted commands before being restrained against a vehicle. Officers recovered what appeared to be a handgun from his waistband. Investigators say it was later identified as a Glock-style BB gun. Standard Journal reports witnesses claim the suspects used racial slurs and made threats. They show that Englehart faces multiple misdemeanor charges with a preliminary hearing coming up on May 28. A bill aimed at protecting firefighters and the environment moving forward in Pennsylvania. The State Senate Veterans Affairs Committee has approved legislation to limit the use of firefighting foam containing PFAS, often called forever chemicals. Lawmakers say the chemicals can build up in the body and have been linked to health risks. The bill would restrict the use of PFAS foam while allowing exceptions for certain high-risk facilities. It now heads to the full Senate for consideration. Loyal Sauk Township High School and senior Cashlyn Rogers recently awarded a $2,500 Chick-fil-A Remarkable Futures Scholarship. Rogers, a part-time employee at the food chain's Williamsport location, among the more than 16,000 company team members to receive a portion of the $29 million granted in scholarships this year to help them pursue their dreams of a remarkable future. This fall, the 2026 LTHS grad plans to pursue a nursing degree at Pennsylvania College of Technology. At LTHS, Rogers, a member of the cross-country and tack team, on which he served as team captain for the past 2 years. He's also involved in theater. Sports last night in NBA action. Philadelphia wins their series against the Boston Celtics with a 109-100 victory. Meanwhile, on the ice, the Carolina Hurricanes took game one with the Philadelphia Flyers. The final score last night was 3-0. In baseball, Miami shut out the Phils 4-0. It was Tampa Bay over San Francisco 5-1. Detroit 5, Texas 1. Cardinals keep winning. They beat the Dodgers 3-2. Atlanta wins again 9-1 over Colorado. And it was Houston over Boston 6-3. Golf news, U.S. Ryder Cup captain Jim Furyk said Saturday that Justin Leonard and Stuart Sink will be two of his assistants for next year's matches at Adair Manor in Ireland. With your backyard broadcasting news update, I'm Jim Miller.
2: 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I'm Freddie Hammer, host of In Touch and news director at Backyard Broadcasting. Today, we're talking about a place where fresh food and community come together. We're going to sit down with Sid First, talk about how a local garden is making a big impact in Williamsport. And it's the Salvation Army Community Garden here in Williamsport. Hello, Sid First. Welcome to In Touch.
3: Thank you. It's great to be here and talk about something that a lot of people have a lot of passion about.
2: Definitely. I believe you have a lot of passion about this. Tell me a little bit about how you actually got started here in Williamsport with the Williamsport Garden.
3: I was at a period in my life where I was getting ready to retire, think about retirement, and actually the first Friday, I was walking down Pine Street, and there was a table, and it said, "How would you like to be a master gardener?" I got involved in the master gardener program in 2014, and when I got out of that, which is a 6 months intensive training, one of the administrators asked me what I'd like to do, and I said, "I am interested in community gardens." She said, "You better call Amy McGovern at Salvation Army because she wants to do a community garden as part of the social program of the Salvation Army."
2: Yeah.
3: "But she doesn't know how to do it." And I said, "Well, I'm old enough to know how to do it." So I used my my age and my unswerving
2: optimism
3: about not taking no as a response, and were able to put together the people, of which there were a group of people back in 2014, which was Salvation Army, Master Gardeners, Lycoming County Penn State Master Gardeners, and the food bank.
2: Yeah.
3: And that group of people took an idea and two or three of us started working the phones and working the community, and were able to pull everything together as a donation, which started with UPMC giving us the ground where the garden was. At that time, it was only 8,000 square feet, and we started the mission.
4: Now, that's at 724 Park Avenue?
3: Right, 724 Park Avenue, for those of us remember, at one time there were all houses in that area.
4: Okay.
3: Which the hospital bought and took down. So although we say it's 724, actually if you were to look at a map of properties, you're going to see it was many, many, many addresses in the Park Avenue area below High Street.
4: Well, tell us a little bit about what the Salvation Army Community Garden does. I mean, describe the whole process.
3: Yeah, it's a blessed thing. It is as you mentioned, and very importantly, it's part of the Salvation Army mission to reach out to the community, engage the community, serve the community. So, in starting the community garden, the original ideas were the original mission elements were one, provide raised beds for people, for organizations to have a gardening experience, to grow their own food. We also had areas that we used for education of all ages from throughout the community as people became interested.
4: That's sort of your throwback as a master gardener teaching.
3: Absolutely, right. The master gardener program, the focus is that exactly, is teaching. And the third thing, although we didn't have the ground so much at that time, was to start to grow vegetables, which we could... through volunteers, we could grow, manage, take care of, harvest, and make it available to the community at the garden on a daily basis,
4: which
3: has become a major focus over the 12 years that we've been operating.
4: So working with the Pennsylvania Food Bank, now are you providing fresh food when possible?
3: Originally, that was a concept that we would feed the food bank or distribution partners. But what we found is that we could be more effective by growing our own produce and by harvesting that and making it available at the garden every day.
4: Okay.
3: So we use our own distribution, so to speak.
4: Sure.
3: And everything we grow that we harvest, we put out is basically gone that day.
4: Amazing. People are looking for that so
3: Absolutely.
4: Much.
3: Absolutely. We're probably growing and distributing somewhere around 10,000 pounds of food a growing season.
4: So you mentioned before we got here today is that this is your busy time of year. Springtime, you're going at full throttle.
3: As you and I kind of smiled and laughed about, I said, when I start talking to you, I probably will be dirty because I've been at the garden since 7 o'clock this morning with a group of people with equipment, and we are spreading compost. We are rototilling and working other sections of the garden to get ready for our major planting, which will occur on May 9th. We'll plant over 500 plants.
4: When you're in this busy time, do you go every day?
3: Every day.
4: And you have what's...
3: There's somebody there every day now.
4: Okay.
3: And we'll be right up through October.
4: Okay.
3: Yeah.
4: And sort of manning, how do you make sure that the deer aren't eating anything? I guess that's a major problem.
3: I don't know how you knew that. It's really... amazing. For those of us in gardening, we know that there are a range of pests that you have to be conscious of and
4: sure.
3: see them. And uniquely, because we are located just south of UPMC, the deer actually come off Camel Street Hill.
4: Okay.
3: And that's the herds that are back by the Williamsport home. But anyways, after they've eaten everything they could find on Camel Street Hill, they actually come down and walk down Camel Street.
4: Okay.
3: Right?
4: Yeah.
3: And come to the garden. And they've been annoying. They've been a problem.
4: And then you have to sleep in a tent and make clap
3: yeah.
4: a lot.
3: There's a whole family, I'll tell you that. We know it from the footprints. I want to say, when we were talking about the mission and the elements of the garden.
4: Yeah.
3: The other thing we knew we needed and we felt we had a stewardship responsibility was recreating the habitat. When the houses were taken down in that area by the hospital, they took not only took the houses down, they took everything down. So they took the trees, the plants, and all it was grass.
4: Okay.
3: So when the hospital would give us the original amount of ground they gave us and then the incremental amounts of ground, we're up to about 45,000 square feet now. Started with 8,
4: yeah.
3: we're at 45.
4: Amazing.
3: So we had to create a habitat because you have to have pollinators, you have to have trees. You have to create an ecosystem.
4: Yeah.
3: And so if you...
4: get your bees to come.
3: Absolutely. The cycle of nature is astounding. And so we had to rebuild that. And we have done that very consciously, particularly over the last 5 years, and putting in pocket parks with Pennsylvania native plants. We're right now at one of our projects in 2026 is to create an edible walkway.
4: Neat.
3: We started that, and we just finished planting apple trees and blueberry bushes.
4: I wondered what other crops you have available. I guess that's the season now. We're talking about early spring stuff.
3: Yeah. What will happen over the next month is we'll harvest some spring crops, which would be lettuce, spinach, some other spring crops. We have a lot of our gardeners are very interested in plant a lot of garlic. So we have a lot of garlic that comes into the late spring harvest.
4: Oh, all right.
3: But what we'll be doing here in the time around May 9th is we'll be planting the summer crops, the summer vegetable crops, which is anything you can imagine we're growing.
4: Even corn?
3: Oh, yeah.
4: That's neat.
3: Yeah, yeah.
4: That's great.
3: Yep.
4: Well, do you provide the tools and the guidance for people that come in and want to do? Tell us about how someone may be able to be a gardener there.
3: The way we operate our raised beds, and we have a total of about 20 raised beds, 15 to 20 raised beds, depending on how they're divided. And every year since 2014, every one of those has been taken.
4: Okay.
3: So many of the raised beds right now are taken by people who have been there for a number of years. But this year there are a few new people. We love having new people get involved in the garden. And the way it operates is each year, nobody has a raised bed for years. Every year we turn it over.
4: Okay.
3: So you have to reapply. And you sign an application and you sign a form that indicates the guidelines and a waiver of liability, which is kind of standard stuff in a community garden.
4: I'm wondering about the different crops that you do have. How important are they to sustaining food security in this community?
3: If you look at food insecurity in Lycoming County, and you look at the amount of people who are receiving some kind of nutritional benefits, and then you look at what is called the ALICE portion of the population. This was some data that was put together by the Lycoming United Way under Ron Frick. But what they were looking at are families that are above the benefit line but still struggling week to week, day to day, month to month in terms of managing their budget. And so difficult decisions are made. If you take that number of percentages of the population of Lycoming County, when I talk about this, I like to not use percentages because sometimes percentages don't really mean anything unless you apply it against a number.
4: Okay.
3: That percentage of those two groups against the population of Lycoming County, you're probably talking about 30 to 40,000 people who are trying to figure out in their budgets, trying to afford good food.
4: Yeah.
3: I'm actually part of I actually teach a course in the Bucknell Institute of Lifelong Learning. It's called Healthy Soil, Healthy Plants, Healthy People. There is no question about the benefit to a person's health, not only physically but mentally, by eating good food that has the proper nutrition in it. So along with food insecurity and the challenges of providing food, is trying to increase the awareness through partnerships, particularly with UPMC, about the benefit of eating good food and how it can really help you in managing your own health and making you healthy. So when we do these kinds of things and with our partners, which is YMCA, UPMC, because we're in that all proximity, it's almost like there's a wellness campus in the center of Williamsport.
4: Okay.
3: Right. So it's more than just eating food.
4: Exactly. Right. You're helping the community so much.
3: And gardening restores the community. When you bring communities back together for something that is vital to their well-being, you not only are providing food for people, but you're providing food for the restoration of the community.
4: And they can learn here and then take it along to teach their children.
3: Absolutely. Everything that we're teaching, you could go to the library and get a book out and read about it. But more important, you can come down to the garden and actually do it. And what you learn there, you can take with you anywhere you go.
4: Yeah.
3: People think about gardening and you got to have a lot of ground. You really need nothing more than a pot.
4: Right? One tomato plant.
3: I like to think about it as one tomato at a time. You can grow a vegetable garden on the back of your porch. You really don't need a lot of ground to grow enough food for yourself to really supply a lot of food for the whole summer. And it doesn't take a lot of square footage to do that.
4: Have you ever taught how to can? Do you do any canning?
3: That's good. We thought about it. One of the things that we thought about was how we could use our location there to actually get into maybe setting aside a day where we would make a garden soup. We would get into ways of preserving your foods and things like
4: sure.
3: that. And we're trying to do a better job, think more about doing things in the educational area for all ages. And this year will be the first time that the Salvation Army will run a children's gardening camp.
4: Neat.
3: And it's June 8th to June 12th. And we're looking for about 18 young people, and we're very excited about getting into that part of what we think is our mission.
4: Tell me about the volunteers that are on this mission with you. I'm sure there's wonderful people you work with.
3: It's astounding. As you talk to various entities, social service entities and nonprofits in the community, and I'm aware of it, one of the things you hear so much is, oh, we can't get any volunteers, right?
4: Yeah.
3: They won't stay around. I'm going to use the word bless again, because even just walk-ons, just people who, organizations in the community who contact us and say they want to help, we probably have somewhere between 40 and 50 volunteers a month.
4: Wow.
3: Generating around 250 hours of volunteer labor.
4: Do you ever turn anyone away?
3: No, because there's an endless pile of work to do. No, we never can't. No, that would be awful to turn anybody away.
4: Sure.
3: There's always something to do.
4: Help them help
3: yeah,
4: you.
3: Yeah.
4: Definitely.
3: Yeah, exactly.
4: What has really struck you being a part of this for so many years? What has the, like maybe a person or a family that really was affected by yeah. this garden?
3: I tell a story, and it has become a bit about my attitude of how you look at the world's problems and the state's problems and the local Williamsport problems and what each of us can do about it. One day I was doing something in one of our back gardens, and a woman walked up with her, maybe a six-year-old child, and I was actually doing some trellis work with some tomatoes, and she looked at the tomatoes, and she said, oh my gosh, aren't they beautiful? And my son loves tomatoes so much, but I can't afford to buy him a tomato. And I said to her, every tomato and plant in this garden is available for your son. So I've come up with this sense in my mind of personally, and what, as we look at trying to address people's needs, it all starts with one person at a time. So I call it a one tomato at a time philosophy.
4: I love that one.

0: professor of sociology at Bucknell.
1: Okay.
0: He's been working, as part of his sociology interests, he's been working in prisons for a number of years, and he was instrumental in what's called the inside-outside program with state penitentiaries, and he was at the forefront of getting Bucknell into SCI Cole Township. He retired, but he continued his work with SCI Cole Township through the Bucknell Institute of Lifelong Learning. And so for the last 4 years, I've been part of courses that he has put together where we go to SCI Cole Township. It's usually an 8-session curriculum, and we go down and meet with marvelous, incredible guys. Anyways, at SCI Cole Township, there is an organization called Lifeline. It's about 250 inmates who have long sentences, and part of what they do is charitable giving. So in taking these courses with Carl and sitting down and having friendships, there was one time when I was sitting at a class, and a fellow by the name of Wiles, who's president of Lifeline, leaned over to me and said, "So you're running a community garden, and you're teaching, and there are kids, and you're trying to work with the community?" I said, "Yeah." He said, "What do you need?" I said, "I am not sure what you mean by what do I need." He said, what would help the garden?" I said, "Well, okay." I said, "We'd love to have a greenhouse." He said, "How much would that cost?" I said, "Oh, about $4,000. He said, "The check's in the mail."
1: Oh, my gosh.
0: So our greenhouse down at the community garden farm is from the donation of inmates at SCI Cole Township who feel they have a responsibility to reach back out to the community.
1: What an incredible thing that must make you feel every day when you go and participate in this.
0: This is
1: every time you look at that greenhouse.
0: It's a journey of miracles at this garden.
1: Yeah.
0: Yeah. Absolutely.
1: What would you say your biggest challenge is? Everything's wonderful the way we're talking about it, but is there a challenge that you face that you'd say, oh, this is the hardest part?
0: From operating the garden, the challenge that we have is the challenge that every gardener has.
1: Okay. The weather?
0: How's the weather doing? for gardening, for those of us that are here and try to get better at it, we all know it starts with soil. And if you don't have healthy soil, you can't have healthy plants. The ground that we inhabited were houses all at one time, which were taken down and just dropped basically into their foundations. So the soil quality in the area that we're working with, have worked with over the last 12 years is terrible. We test it, we look at it, we manage it. But we had a conversation this morning, we think we brought over 12 tons of manure and wood chips and grass clippings to work that soil over the last 4 years. And it's a never-ending journey.
1: Sure.
0: Yeah.
1: How do you keep the weeds from growing? Do you put leaves down?
0: Right. We aggressively compost.
1: Okay.
0: We aggressively mulch, either with mulch that we get from a fabulous partner of ours. We get wood chips. So there are companies obviously around Williamsport that are taking trees down. We go to them and say, they got a truckload of chips. And they say, "Where are you taking that?" And they say, well, you know, we're taking it. We said, "How about dumping that in the garden?"
1: Yeah.
0: They dump it in the garden. And then through volunteers, we wheelbarrow it out and we put it in our growing lanes to hold the weeds down.
1: Nice.
0: Not that you can ever hold all the weeds down.
1: Sure.
0: But
1: you can throw them right back in the compost
0: pile. It's not that we don't have people out there actually picking weeds out of the ground, because we do.
1: Okay.
0: But it's a challenging gardening, and you figure out how to tackle it.
1: So if anybody wants to come and visit, is it just a daily thing, show up?
0: Walk-ons.
1: And come see you at 724 Park Avenue?
0: Yeah, we have tremendous corporate groups and organizations that regularly volunteer with us. We just had 12 terrific people from PP&L, from their community outreach program. Certainly EQ2 is a major participant, like Cumming College, love them. They come down 2 or 3 times a year with 8 to 10 students. But then we have people that just drive up or walk from the street, and they walk in and say, "How can I help?"
1: Yeah.
0: So we have that tremendous range of participation.
1: You talked about the edible walkway. Is that one of the only things that you're looking forward in the future, or is there other ideas that you have?
0: Well, each year, depending on our friends to the garden and what they're willing to support us with, which is donations or in-kind things. We throw that into the soup, so to speak, and then we have some ideas that just kind of happen. They evolve in our minds. We're constantly researching. So each year, besides operating the garden, we try to scale up to some kind of project. This year, our project is an edible walkway,
1: okay,
0: which fortunately was funded by some very

0: very kind people, and volunteers are planning that, and then the summer camp. Those are the two big kind of capital things we're doing.
1: Nice.
0: Besides just operating the garden. Last year, the big thing we did was through the UPMC residency grant program that they were able to secure, we were able to put a drip irrigation system in.
1: That's nice.
0: Through other donations, we put in solar power systems because we have no electricity.
1: Okay.
0: Yeah.
1: It comes around.
0: It comes around.
1: It's like you are blessed, I believe. How do you describe it?
0: Yeah, we smile and talk about it because nobody knew 5 or 10 years ago had any idea that we would be where we are now with this.
1: Yeah.
0: And a lot of this is the miracleness of thinking about something and thinking it can never happen. And then all of a sudden the telephone rings and somebody says, "Hey, I had this idea. Would this be helpful?"
1: I'm sure.
0: Yeah.
1: Who's the person that helps you the most? Do you have a couple volunteers that come too?
0: Yeah, absolutely. I got to mention Frederica Bauer, who was a recent Master Gardener graduate and a retired teacher. She is at the garden every single day. There are some gentlemen from the neighborhood. Got to give our mentor, our spiritual guide, is Jojo Potts, who lives right across the street. He's called the mayor of Park Avenue.
1: Okay.
0: Interesting story. I went to him early on back in 2014, told him about the idea. He went down to Dolly's where he has coffee every day, and the people there said it can't work, won't work, it'll be ripped apart. That never, ever happened.
1: That prayers work.
0: Prayers work. Certainly Ricky Lee, who was part of the garden from early on, Winston Lee, his brother. There's a core group of people who are there pretty much all the time.
1: And I'm sure you just are so grateful for that.
0: Absolutely.
1: My goodness. Yep. If someone comes to the garden and then they're doing a little bit of work, what do you hope that they take away with them as they go back out in the community?
0: That's such a personal thing. We all take away from our experiences certain things that are part of who we are and personal things, right?
1: So, yeah.
0: What we hope is the restoration of the dignity of people, the value of the universal respect as we come together to do something that is good for all of us as well as ourselves.
1: I think that learning about this garden today is hopefully going to make that happen for many people.
0: Absolutely. I invite whoever hears this to drop by, talk to us, even just talking, sharing gardening experiences, just sharing life experiences. The socialization that goes down there is incredible. We have obviously people from Williamsport, people from the Park Avenue neighborhood. We have people from all over the world. We have a couple of beautiful ladies from South Korea. We have a woman who lives somewhere in the neighborhood who was born in China. She comes over and they teach us gardening things that were part of their culture that we never even knew of. We don't even know what they're growing.
1: I love that. You'll find out by July.
0: Out. Yeah, we'll find out. Exactly.
1: Well, this has just been a wonderful conversation. I'm so glad I'm learning about
0: this. Thank you, Freddie.
1: It's absolutely wonderful. It's the Salvation Army Williamsport Corps, and you can talk to them. And
0: yeah, you can call the Corps. Beautiful people down there. The garden started out as the Red Shield Community Garden, but because we got into this farming side of it, is now called the Salvation Army Community Garden and Urban Farm.
1: All right. You are the manager of the Salvation Army Community Garden and Urban Farm, and you do a wonderful job. I can just feel your passion for this project, and I just wish you the best of luck and more blessings as you go forward.
0: Thank you. I never have stopped enjoying talking about what we're doing down there.
1: Yeah. We hope to meet you up down there sometime.
0: Good.
1: Go down to 724 Park Avenue in Williamsport.
0: Yep.
1: Look for Sid first. He's going to be there.
0: Yeah. Or the other great Frederico or Winston or Ricky. They're all beautiful ambassadors of something that means so much.
1: Well, thank you for being on In Touch today, Sid.
0: Okay. Thank you. It's great to be here.
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3: Hey, it's Jake, and I hope your weekend's been a great one so far. I'll be back Monday morning with a fun show lined up. We'll celebrate Star Wars Day. 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And get into the proper way to shower. And yes, apparently there's a debate. Plus, just how creative are new parents getting with baby names? We'll talk about that, too. 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
7: Valley weather. Your AccuWeather forecast. Today, expect partial sunshine with a high of 61. Tonight will be partly cloudy with a low of 40. Tomorrow we'll start with some sun, later turning cloudy with a high of 69. On Tuesday, there will be some sunshine giving way to clouds and breezy conditions with a high of 79. Wednesday will be breezy and cooler with periods of rain reaching a high of 65. Thursday will also be breezy with periods of rain and a high of 58. For AccuWeather, I'm meteorologist Joe Lundberg.

93.3 WBZD. And hey there, it's Julie back in the studio. Freddie and Sid just now leaving. I'm waving goodbye. Thanks, guys. But now it's back to work. Let's keep the music rolling with Billy Joel.

0: You can call him Al. There's Paul Simon. You can call me Julie. Classic hits, 93.3. So 4 weeks down, four to go. Yeah, it's crazy how time flies when you're having fun or at least doing contests. That's right, our Spots Appliance Spring Spectacular is still going strong. And I know many of you are already qualified. If not, though, don't worry. Still got plenty of time to listen for that cue to call, be caller 9. Then you are registered for a Frigidaire carbon colored 20 cubic foot upright freezer and that Blackstone 36 inch griddle air fryer from the patio collection, altogether valued at just over $2,700. So, yeah, keep on listening for that. Oh, and don't forget, you can also drop your name in our boxes too, like at Ellery Now in Montoursville and Elite Feet also in Montoursville. 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
1: With your backyard broadcasting news update, I'm Jill Miller. Danville Borough conducting a flood wall closure exercise along Route 11. 2 weeks, it'll test emergency preparedness and community safety systems during the scheduled drill Sunday, June 14. It'll be 5 a.m. to 1 p.m. Borough officials say Route 11 will be temporarily closed during the exercise. Motorists are asked to use alternate routes. They say drivers should expect minor delays in the area during the closure period, and they say access will be restored promptly after the exercise concludes. Tree trimming work in Shamokin Dam Borough will impact traffic early next week. PennDOT says crews will work along Routes 11 and 15 southbound starting Monday. Work's going to take place between the former Ted's Landing split and Baldwin Boulevard from 9 a.m. to 3 p.m. They say the right lane will be closed while crews trim trees for future highway lighting. PennDOT says the work supports the Central Susquehanna Valley Transportation Project. Four people injured in a crash in Williamsport Thursday afternoon. Police say a step van and Chevy Sonic colliding at Park Avenue and Cherry Street. The driver of the van and a female passenger taken to UPMC Williamsport, and along with the driver of the car and his male passenger, all four transported by ambulance. Authorities have not released the extent of their injuries, and the crash remains under investigation. Two large solar projects planned for Freeburg are drawing concern from residents. Brookfield Renewable has received permits to build two facilities covering more than 300 acres, each expected to generate 40 megawatts of power. While construction is set to be done next summer, some neighbors worry about the impact on property values, farmland, and potential runoff affecting water wells. Company officials say the projects meet environmental standards, but residents remain concerned as development moves forward. Sports last night in NBA action. Philadelphia wins their series against the Boston Celtics with a 109-100 victory. Meanwhile, on the ice, the Carolina Hurricanes took game one with the Philadelphia Flyers. The final score last night was 3-0. In baseball, Miami shut out the Phils 4-0. It was Tampa Bay over San Francisco 5-1. Detroit 5, Texas 1. Cardinals keep winning. They beat the Dodgers 3-2. Atlanta wins again 9-1 over Colorado. And it was Houston over Boston 6-3. Golf news, U.S. Ryder Cup captain Jim Furyk said Saturday that Justin Leonard and Stuart Sink will be two of his assistants for next year's matches at Adair Manor in Ireland. With your backyard broadcasting news update, I'm Jim Miller.

Classic Hits 93.3 WBZD. And how's it going, Julie here? Just after 8 on your Sunday morning, and I gotta ask, are you hungry? Hey, I am always down for food. Just ask Kelly. Well, you're in luck because breakfast is covered. More details next. Here's Tina Turner.

0: Nation, that's us, and we say it with pride. 93.3 WBZD. So breakfast is covered, you say? Oh, yes, I do say. So hope you're hungry. Stonestown American Legion, Post 601 at 1433 Champion Hill Road in Muncie Valley, hosting a breakfast buffet today. 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
4: 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Valley
5: Weather. Your AccuWeather forecast. Today, expect partial sunshine with a high of 61. Tonight will be partly cloudy with a low of 40. Tomorrow we'll start with some sun, later turning cloudy with a high of 69. On Tuesday, there will be some sunshine giving way to clouds and breezy conditions with a high of 79. Wednesday will be breezy and cooler with periods of rain reaching a high of 65. Thursday will also be breezy with periods of rain and a high of 58. For AccuWeather, I'm meteorologist Joe Lundberg.

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0: Your number one for a classic kiss. There's the Pretenders back on the Chain Gang on 93.3 WBZD. Well, here we are, Sunday, May 3rd already. Cinco de Mayo is right around the corner this Tuesday. Taco Tuesday on Cinco de Mayo. How fitting. And do you know, are you celebrating at all, you know, with food and such? Well, they did a survey, the Real Food Dietitians did, and came up with the top foods to eat for Cinco de Mayo this year. Coming in at number 5, queso. Oh, man, I love queso. 4 fajitas, 3 enchiladas, 2 guacamole, and of course, the number one food to eat on Cinco de Mayo, tacos.
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0: 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Well, Fleetwood Mac came to the Journey Bank Community Arts Center a couple months ago, and I heard from a lot of you that you really enjoyed the show, so maybe they'll come back again soon, maybe. But in the meantime, looking ahead, coming to the CAC this Thursday, May 7th. America, the Happy Trails Tour, 7:30 p.m. start time. Todd Rundgren, Damned If I Do Tour on Wednesday, July 8th. The Rocket Man Show, an awesome Elton John tribute on Saturday, October 3rd. 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

0: Muncie Williamsport, bringing the backyard broadcasting of Pennsylvania vibes to the Susquehanna Valley.
1: I'm Jim Miller with your backyard broadcasting news update. Lewisburg man accused of pointing a gun from a rooftop during an early morning disturbance. Standard Journal reports the incident unfolded at about 1:30 April 11th on South 4th Street. Police say 20-year-old Dakota Englehart struggled with officers and tried to flee on foot. Authorities say he resisted commands before being restrained against a vehicle. Officers recovered what appeared to be a handgun from his waistband. Investigators say it was later identified as a Glock-style BB gun. Standard Journal reports witnesses claim the suspects used racial slurs and made threats. They show that Englehart faces multiple misdemeanor charges with a preliminary hearing coming up on May 28. A bill aimed at protecting firefighters and the environment moving forward in Pennsylvania. The state Senate Veterans Affairs Committee has approved legislation to limit the use of firefighting foam containing PFAS, often called forever chemicals. Lawmakers say the chemicals can build up in the body and have been linked to health risks. The bill would restrict the use of PFAS foam while allowing exceptions for certain high-risk facilities. It now heads to the full Senate for consideration. Loyal Sauk Township High School and senior Cashlyn Rogers recently awarded a $2,500 Chick-fil-A Remarkable Futures Scholarship. Rogers, a part-time employee at the food chain's Williamsport location, among the more than 16,000 company team members to receive a portion of the $29 million granted in scholarships this year to help them pursue their dreams of a remarkable future. This fall, the 2026 LTHS grad plans to pursue a nursing degree at Pennsylvania College of Technology. At LTHS, Rogers, a member of the cross-country and tack team, on which he served as team captain for the past 2 years. He's also involved in theater. Sports last night in NBA action, Philadelphia wins their series against the Boston Celtics with a 109-100 victory. Meanwhile, on the ice, the Carolina Hurricanes took game one with the Philadelphia Flyers. The final score last night was 3-0. In baseball, Miami shut out the Phils 4-0. It was Tampa Bay over San Francisco 5-1. Detroit 5, Texas 1. Cardinals keep winning. They beat the Dodgers 3-2. Atlanta wins again 9-1 over Colorado. And it was Houston over Boston 6-3. Golf news, U.S. Ryder Cup captain Jim Furyk said Saturday that Justin Leonard and Stuart Sink will be two of his assistants for next year's matches at Adair Manor in Ireland. With your backyard broadcasting news update, I'm Jim Miller.

93.3 WBZD. And what's going on? It's Julie here. When life gives you lemons, you make lemonade. And hey, that's exactly what I'm doing. Okay, maybe not at this very moment, but maybe later today on this National Lemonade Day. Sounds yummy. Here's Aerosmith.

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0: Will you still love me? That's always the question. 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So when life gives you lemons, they say you should make lemonade. Yeah, you know that saying. I think we all do. Life isn't always rainbows and butterflies, but hey, we make the most of it while we can, right? Well, speaking of which, today, why not make yourself a glass of lemonade? Because for one, you'll feel good, but it's also National Lemonade Day on this Sunday, May 3rd. Yum. National Chocolate Custard Day, too. Just maybe not together with the lemonade. Ugh. National Raspberry Popover Day. World Laughter Day. Yeah, there's a good one. And bringing it right back here to the station, it's also National Public Radio Day.
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7: Weather. Your AccuWeather forecast. Today, expect partial sunshine with a high of 61. Tonight will be partly cloudy with a low of 40. Tomorrow will start with some sun, later turning cloudy with a high of 69. On Tuesday, there will be some sunshine giving way to clouds and breezy conditions with a high of 79. Wednesday will be breezy and cooler with periods of rain reaching a high of 65. Thursday will also be breezy with periods of rain and a high of 58. For AccuWeather, I'm meteorologist Joe Lundberg.

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It's the Bengals, Manic Monday, and we're not going to talk about that day just yet.

0: So many great memories, and only we've got them. We are Classic Hits 93.3. 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

0: Dave Perry, Oh Sherry, on 93.3 WBZD. Well, just about 10 o'clock on your Sunday morning, and Oh Barb. Yeah, you see what I did there? Oh Sherry, Oh Barb. Well, anyways, I'm out the door. We got Barb Evans coming up next, 10 till 2. Sean Carey filling in for Lee Travis today, 2 till 8. Rewind with Gary Bryan after Sean. So, hey, you enjoy the rest of your Sunday. Have a great week ahead, too. And just like always, I'll be in again next Saturday after the Jake Michaels Saturday Show. Anytime after 10 a.m. See you then.
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Good morning, Barbara Evans checking in with the Sunday edition. On the way, we'll feature Billy Ocean, Elton John, NXS. We'll have some movie news with the Sunday edition. And of course, more details about the Spots Appliance Spring Spectacular with Classic Hits 93.3.

Maybe you forgot about this one, or maybe you just haven't given it a listen in years. 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

0: With a fun show lineup, we'll celebrate Star Wars Day. May the 4th be with you. And get into the proper way to shower. And yes, apparently there's a debate. Plus, just how creative are new parents getting with baby names? We'll talk about that too. I've got your entertainment update, the birthday rundown, and your chance to win with the lyrical lesson. And hey, maybe even get you registered for the Spots Appliance Spring Spectacular. Freddie will get us caught up on the local news, and we'll get your Monday started right. Enjoy the rest of your weekend. I'll see you Monday morning.
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0: Your AccuWeather forecast. Today, expect partial sunshine with a high of 61. Tonight will be partly cloudy with a low of 40. Tomorrow will start with some sun, later turning cloudy with a high of 69. On Tuesday, there will be some sunshine giving way to clouds and breezy conditions with a high of 79. Wednesday will be breezy and cooler with periods of rain reaching a high of 65. Thursday will also be breezy with periods of rain and a high of 58. For AccuWeather, I'm meteorologist Joe Lundberg.

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Coming up on the Sunday edition, some movie news. Did you see the movie Gremlins back in the day? There is an extended release that we may or may not get to see. 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

0: 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The Devil Wears Prada is making big dollars right now. The movie is out, and it's expected to bring in over $80 million. And all of the folks from, or most of the folks from the first one, like Anne Hathaway, Meryl Streep, Emily Blunt, and Stanley Tucci, are all returning for this new movie. Also, the movie Michael is still bringing in money, gangbusters. And they're already talking about a sequel to the Michael movie because there's just so much to talk about when it comes to Michael Jackson. And Gremlins. Back in the day, it was a big deal in 1983. And in Los Angeles recently, they screened a new version of Gremlins with some stuff taken out, but some more stuff put in, making it even a little more scary and creepy. They had a special night that they showed the movie to some special people, not you and me. But will they release it and let us see it? We don't know.
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4: Valley weather. Your AccuWeather forecast this afternoon will be partly sunny with a high of 61. Tonight, expect partly cloudy skies with a low of 39. Tomorrow will be warmer with some sun at first, then turning cloudy with a high of 73. Moving on to Tuesday, there will be some sunshine before clouds move in, along with breezy conditions reaching a high of 79. Wednesday will be breezy and cooler with periods of rain and a high of 63. By Thursday, expect breezy conditions with more rain showers and a high of 55. For AccuWeather, I'm meteorologist Joe Lundberg.

Classic Hits, 93.3 WBZD. Barbara Evans with you. It's the Sunday edition, and coming up, we'll do Today in History. I feel good. Does that give you a hint about who was born on this day? A number of years ago. John Bon Jovi from Classic Hits.

0: 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Today is Sunday, May the 3rd. And what has happened today in history? Well, on this date in 1494, Christopher Columbus first sighted Jamaica. Wow. And on this date, the Kentucky Derby was televised nationally for the first time. Did you watch the Derby last night? We'll talk about that a little bit later. Also on this date, 1933, singer James Brown was born. And now you know why. I feel good.
1: Is your child ready to race yet? Williamsport Soapbox Derby is still looking for children ages 7 to 18 who want to race in the 17th annual Soapbox Derby on Saturday, June 13th. 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

0: 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Monday morning, the Spots Appliance Spring Spectacular continues with Jake Michaels. 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

Classic Hits 93.3 WBZD, Barbara Evans and you. It's the Sunday edition. On the way, we'll feature the Pet Shop Boys. We'll also hear from Genesis, Pat Benatar, Tears for Fears. And since my stomach is growling, I'm thinking of food. Maybe I should have a gyro. No, that's not what they're called. Gyro. No, that's not it either. What is that Greek sandwich that nobody can pronounce correctly? Oh, yeah. I'm holding.

1999. I was really expecting something wacky to happen at the end of 1999, and 2000 rolled around. We were all still here. Our computers didn't crash. Nothing like that. 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It's in Montoursville, 59 Beach Road, and they'll have a great selection of plants coming up Friday from noon till 5, and then Saturday from 9 till, Saturday the 9th from 8 till 1, or until sold out. 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
3: Okay.
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3: I like it. 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
4: Bye. Valley
6: Weather. Your AccuWeather forecast this afternoon will be partly sunny with a high of 61 tonight. Expect partly cloudy skies with a low of 39. Tomorrow will be warmer with some sun at first, then turning cloudy with a high of 73. Moving on to Tuesday, there will be some sunshine before clouds move in, along with breezy conditions reaching a high of 79. Wednesday will be breezy and cooler with periods of rain and a high of 63. By Thursday, expect breezy conditions with more rain showers and a high of 55. For AccuWeather, I'm meteorologist Joe Lundberg.
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0: Classic Hits 93.3 WBZD. Big doings in Washington and some of our other cities this week as King Charles and Queen Camilla came to visit the United States. They spent 4 days in our country visiting all over the place. They, of course, spent a lot of time with President Donald Trump and First Lady Melania Trump at the White House. They also went to Arlington Cemetery on their last day here and attended a block party in Virginia. Partying and going to the cemetery. Okay. They were in New York City for a day and they visited the 9/11 memorial. So lots of happenings. But now they are on their way back to the UK and we say ta-ta.
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0: 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I saw America at Bloomsburg State College is what it was called then, probably in, May of 1983 or something like that. And we sat on the floor. We were cool kids. We could just sit on the floor and it didn't hurt. If you ask me to sit on the floor now for a 3-hour concert, I don't think I'll be able to get back up.
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2: Hey, it's Jake, and I hope your weekend's been a great one so far. I'll be back Monday morning with a fun show lined up. We'll celebrate Star Wars Day. May the 4th be with you. And get into the proper way to shower. And yes, apparently there's a debate. Plus, just how creative are new parents getting with baby names? We'll talk about that too. I've got your entertainment update, the birthday rundown, and your chance to win with the lyrical lesson. And hey, maybe even get you registered for the Spots Appliance Spring Spectacular. Freddie will get us caught up on the local news, and we'll get your Monday started right. Enjoy the rest of your weekend. I'll see you Monday morning.
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2: Your AccuWeather forecast this afternoon will be partly sunny with a high of 61. Tonight, expect partly cloudy skies with a low of 39. Tomorrow will be warmer with some sun at first, then turning cloudy with a high of 73. Moving on to Tuesday, there will be some sunshine before clouds move in, along with breezy conditions reaching a high of 79. Wednesday will be breezy and cooler with periods of rain and a high of 63. By Thursday, expect breezy conditions with more rain showers and a high of 55. For AccuWeather, I'm meteorologist Joe Lundberg.

0: Classic Hits, 93.3 WBZD, Barbara Evans and you. It's the Sunday edition, and now let's talk a little bit of sports. NHL and NBA playoffs are going strong, and later today at Texas Motor Speedway, it's the Worth 400. But how about the Kentucky Derby last night? My goodness, I don't watch every Kentucky Derby that happens, so I'm surprised by lots of things that I've never seen before. For one, right before the race started, a horse kind of was horsing around, I guess, and he kind of fell over himself, and that horse was then taken out of the race. So then they're down to 18, and boy, oh boy, what a race. Golden Tempo won, and at a time of 2 minutes, two seconds, 0.7 hundredths, or he won. And another notable thing is that horse's trainer is a lady, and this is the first time a lady trainer's horse ever won the Kentucky Derby, so that's kind of exciting. Golden Tempo, big winner.
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0: 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We're getting close to 2 o'clock, so that means we are real close to Sean Carey with a rare Sunday afternoon appearance as Lee Travis has the day off. Sean will have all of your favorites coming up. We'll hear from the Romantics, the Eagles, Rick Astley, REO Speedwagon, and more. I'll get my wagon out of here. See you next week.
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Sean Carey, Lee Travis with the day off. 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
9: Your AccuWeather forecast this afternoon will be partly sunny with a high of 61. Tonight, expect partly cloudy skies with a low of 39. Tomorrow will be warmer with some sun at first, then turning cloudy with a high of 73. Moving on to Tuesday, there will be some sunshine before clouds move in, along with breezy conditions reaching a high of 79. Wednesday will be breezy and cooler with periods of rain and a high of 63. By Thursday, expect breezy conditions with more rain showers and a high of 55. For AccuWeather, I'm meteorologist Joe Lundberg.

93.3 WBZD. It's awesome. We now have sundowns after 8 p.m. for the next, what, 4-plus months? And after 8 tonight, we'll enjoy Rewind with Gary Bryan. Always love to get into those instant top 5 countdowns, including the big songs from this month, 40 years ago in 86, and also the top 5 songs that ask a question. Pop culture nuggets and so much more when you rewind tonight to close out the weekend with us on 93.3.

0: 93.3 WBZD, Break a Leg Kids. We're talking about the Williamsport Symphony Youth Orchestra. They'll be taking to the stage this afternoon at 4 at the Journey Bank Community Arts Center in downtown Williamsport. Special afternoon of music and a free concert. Incredible talents of these young musicians. They'll be in the spotlight on stage, and the youth orchestra conducted by Dr. David Tetford. 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
3: Weather. Your AccuWeather forecast tonight will bring partly cloudy skies with a low of 41. Tomorrow, expect breezy conditions as temperatures rise with intervals of sunshine giving way to cloud cover. The high will reach 73. In the evening, it'll be partly cloudy with the chance of a shower in some areas and a low of 52. On Tuesday, anticipate a mix of sun and clouds becoming breezy as the day progresses, reaching a high of 81. By Wednesday, it will be cooler and breezy with periods of rain expected and a high of 63. For AccuWeather, I'm meteorologist Jason Catarina. 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

0: 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Well, how much do you know your music? Well, put that to the test and head for Music Bingo on Tuesday night, starting at 6 at the American Legion Post 601 at 1433 Champion Hill Road in Muncie Valley. They'll also have Taco Tuesday specials available, open to the public. Great food, fun, and Music Bingo Tuesday at the American Legion Post 601. 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

0: 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It's a Silver Mist 5 cubic foot compact refrigerator valued at $409 from Spots Appliance in Hughesville, and 2 pair of sneakers valued up to $300 from Elite Feet, a total value of $709 for that Friday prize package. We've got weekly prizes leading up to that grand prize drawing for the Frigidaire carbon-colored 20-cubic-foot upright freezer and a Blackstone 36-inch griddle air fryer combo. Grand prize winner wins both of them, valued at over $2,700. Check out all the details, rules, and regs on the Spots page at WBZD.com. 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

Kelly's back tomorrow after the Jake Michaels Morning Show, and she'll play my three songs around 11:25. What do all three have in common with each other? You figure it out, win your prize pack, and get in the drawing, too, for the end of the week for a $25 gift card for the Watson in Watsontown from 93.3.

0: your home for the 80s and classic hits, 93.3. And way to go to our great friends at the Journey Bank Community Arts Center for filling up the calendar with more terrific live entertainment. And it was great to see Stephen Ault back in the studio dropping by last week to join Kelly for a big announcement. So we'll get to that in a second. But moving up the calendar, later on this week, Thursday night, America will be in town for the Happy Trails Tour. And then looking ahead to the summer, Todd Rundgren on July the 8th. And then the big announcement that Stephen revealed less than a week ago, Britt Floyd, a phenomenal Pink Floyd tribute band, truly one of the best on the planet. Britt Floyd will be in town on Saturday, September 19th. Get details on all of those shows and your tickets at caclive.com.
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1: Valley Weather.
7: Your AccuWeather forecast. Tonight will bring partly cloudy skies with a low of 41. Tomorrow, expect breezy conditions as temperatures rise with intervals of sunshine giving way to cloud cover. The high will reach 73. In the evening, it'll be partly cloudy with the chance of a shower in some areas and a low of 52. On Tuesday, anticipate a mix of sun and clouds becoming breezy as the day progresses, reaching a high of 81. By Wednesday, it will be cooler and breezy with periods of rain expected and a high of 63. For AccuWeather, I'm meteorologist Jason Catarina.
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0: 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Well, one night you won't have to worry about cooking this week. Wednesday, the first UMC in Muncie, they're inviting you to their Good and Plenty Ham Barbecue Dinner. 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

cap off the weekend after 8 with Rewind and Gary Brine. We always enjoy those instant top 5 countdowns, including one that has a really cool theme, the top 5 that ask a question, and the big songs from this month 40 years ago in 86, all happening after 8 with Rewind on 93.3.

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1: Weather. Your AccuWeather forecast tonight will bring partly cloudy skies with a low of 41. Tomorrow, expect breezy conditions as temperatures rise with intervals of sunshine giving way to cloud cover. The high will reach 73. In the evening, it'll be partly cloudy with the chance of a shower in some areas and a low of 52. On Tuesday, anticipate a mix of sun and clouds becoming breezy as the day progresses, reaching a high of 81. By Wednesday, it will be cooler and breezy with periods of rain expected and a high of 63. For AccuWeather, I'm meteorologist Jason Catarina.

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0: Swing Town and the old Space Cowboy, Steve Miller, 93.3 WBZD, and swing on over for Music Bingo at the American Legion Post 601 in Muncie Valley. That's Tuesday night from 6 until 8. Lots of chances to win, and also stop out for Taco Tuesday specials as well, open to the public. 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

0: 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More weekly prizes every Friday. How about later on this Friday? It's going to be a Silver Mist 5-cubic-foot compact refrigerator from Spots Appliance and two pair of sneakers valued up to $300 from Elite Feet in Montoursville. 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The Frigidaire carbon-colored 20-cubic-foot upright freezer and a Blackstone 36-inch griddle air fryer combo, both valued together over $2,700. 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

93.3 WBZD. It's always a very cool sight to check out a Major League Baseball game at Journey Bank Ballpark at historic Bowman Field. 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
2: Hey, it's Jake, and I hope your weekend's been a great one so far. I'll be back Monday morning with a fun show lined up. We'll celebrate Star Wars Day. May the 4th be with you. And get into the proper way to shower. And yes, apparently there's a debate. Plus, just how creative are new parents getting with baby names? We'll talk about that, too. I've got your entertainment update, the birthday rundown, and your chance to win with the lyrical lesson. And hey, maybe even get you registered for the Spots Appliance Spring Spectacular. Freddie will get us caught up on the local news, and we'll get your Monday started right. Enjoy the rest of your weekend. I'll see you Monday morning.
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5: Weather. Your AccuWeather forecast tonight will bring partly cloudy skies with a low of 41. Tomorrow, expect breezy conditions as temperatures rise with intervals of sunshine giving way to cloud cover. The high will reach 73. In the evening, it'll be partly cloudy with the chance of a shower in some areas and a low of 52. On Tuesday, anticipate a mix of sun and clouds becoming breezy as the day progresses, reaching a high of 81. By Wednesday, it will be cooler and breezy with periods of rain expected and a high of 63. For AccuWeather, I'm meteorologist Jason Catarina. 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

0: Jay. Movie critics, though, a lot of them have been ripping it left and right. Rotten Tomatoes didn't even give it a 30% review. So that's been out for a while. Also, debuting this weekend, Devil Wears Prada 2. A lot of folks hyped about that one. So we're getting into the early stages of the summer blockbuster movie season, and hopefully more great ones than bad ones to see, especially at the District Cinema at Lycoming Valley. And actually, they're going to be doing something pretty cool at the District Cinema at Lycoming Valley. If you know someone that loves pro wrestling, maybe they were watching WrestleMania a couple of weekends ago. The next big pay-per-view is called Backlash, and they'll have that on the screen at the District Cinema coming soon. You can check out their website and Facebook for more details on that, how to get your tickets.
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2: The founder of Allison Crane and Rigging, Herb Allison, coined the phrases, can't isn't in our vocabulary. And today, we do the difficult. Tomorrow, we do the impossible. Maybe it's time to take your career to a higher level, literally. At Allison Crane and Rigging, no 2 days are the same. 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The next, you're solving challenges most people couldn't even imagine. 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
6: Your AccuWeather forecast. Tonight will bring partly cloudy skies with a low of 41. Tomorrow, expect breezy conditions as temperatures rise with intervals of sunshine giving way to cloud cover. The high will reach 73. In the evening, it'll be partly cloudy with the chance of a shower in some areas and a low of 52. On Tuesday, anticipate a mix of sun and clouds becoming breezy as the day progresses, reaching a high of 81. By Wednesday, it will be cooler and breezy with periods of rain expected and a high of 63. For AccuWeather, I'm meteorologist Jason Caterina.

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0: good. 93.3 WBZD, Romeo's Tune, back to the early 80s for Steve Forbert, and we're back into the on-air qualifying tomorrow as we jump into week number 5 of the Spots Appliance Spring Spectacular Giveaway, snagging more qualifiers for our next weekly drawing. And this Friday, it'll be a Silver Mist 5-cubic-foot compact refrigerator from Spots Appliance in Hughesville, and 2 pair of sneakers valued up to $300 from Elite Feet in Montoursville. 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We wrap up the weekend with Rewind and Gary Bryan after 8. Enjoy that, and we'll see you tomorrow, anytime after 3 after Kelly.
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